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Hold on, if you're ready for this, let me see your hands up.

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be reloaded by a sip of crystal clear water. 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I could taste the freshness of the unspoiled nature. Now that I'm here, breaking my relationship with time and space, watching my life through the clear glasses of a window, I get aware of the small things, which are least the greatest.

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You represent what's true. I drain the color from the sky and turn blue without you.

0: 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Descarga.
1: 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They really love music.
2: I touch your lips.